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0: Sal Smerton, Ignorance is Bliss on Axe. It's interesting. On my show today, we've only had two appearances of Gold on the Ceiling by the Black Keys. If you're out of the loop, that is the song you are listening for this week to potentially qualify for the X Big Day Out with the Black Keys and tie in millions. If you get yourself in the draw, if you're caller 9, there's the potential that you could be going to see the Black Keys VIP style. I wonder where it's going to pop up next. I genuinely care.
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16: Hey, it's Sam from X Middays, and for the Alt 6 at 6 this week, just been celebrating Arkells. You can actually catch, after the Palace show tonight, an Arkells takeover here on X 92.9. It's going from about 10:40 till about midnight as you drive home from the Palace tonight. And to celebrate the last night that they are here in Calgary, let's rip some leather jacket on the Alt 6 at 6. Arkells, last show tonight at the Palace. See you there, all right?

Radiohead with Creep, X92.9. Congratulations to Jared, who is qualified to potentially be taking part in the X Big Day Out with the Black Keys. He heard Gold on the Ceiling. I told you it was coming up. Just never know when. Sometimes we got a little bit of a misdirect in there. Now, we got another day for you to potentially qualify. So be listening at any point tomorrow. It could pop up at any time, at any show. You could hear it once a show. You could hear it five times a show. I don't know what's cooking. So watch for that if you want to go potentially see the Black Keys VIP style. We're going to be picking winners for that next week. So if you have qualified, just watch your phone. If X calls, don't send it the message, okay? It's Death From Above. Freeze me. X92.9.

Step From Above on X92.9. Hey, that's going to do it for me. We're back to our normal rotation tomorrow. Beckler and Shauna in the morning. I will be back at 10 a.m. Then you got Ty and Millions on afternoons. So, see you tomorrow. Maybe see you at the Palace tonight for Arkells. Doors are at 7, so we'll see you down there.

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3: Of stuff, yeah.
2: 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Now, as far as I know, this isn't really that filtered.
3: No, and it's anonymous.
2: And it's anonymous.
3: So which, when I heard that,
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2: 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Mm-hmm. Like just a...
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3: Oh, dear.
2: Oh. What is all this?
3: Oh, my.
2: Oh, no.
3: That was a stop.
2: Uh-oh.
3: That was a stop.
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1: I hear a little birdie named Sam Phelps go, "Oh, we're paying? 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
3: 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I gotta go meal prep."
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0: The Sam Roberts Band is performing at Spruce Meadows on June 19th. Metric returns to Calgary at the Southern Alberta Jubilee Auditorium on June 28th. All Time Low hits the Coke stage on July 4th. And the Rural Alberta Advantage will be playing at the Wild Horse Saloon on July 11th.
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1: Real Humanitarians Hughes for Humanity race happens on May 30th. Lilac Fest returns to Calgary on June 7th, kicking off the city's summer festival season. 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And the Oxford Stomp is back July 11th, wrapping up an insane festival weekend at Prince's Island Park.
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0: robots and AI can't really hear music, so why are they recommending it to you? 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Instead, we've got the Alt 6 at 6. 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

0: Here's what you may have missed last time on X Mornings with Beckler and Shauna.
1: Was it last week, Shauna, we got this message from a friend of the show named Meg? Called herself Megatron.
2: Well, is that because we had a Meg and I called? Did I say Megatron or another nickname for Meg? And then we were talking about how we're like, do we get called that? Like, do you think Meg gets called that? And then we got Megatron. Another Meg that said she got called that.
1: Kind of like how every Ashley has a Smashley alter ego.
2: My sister Smashley as well.
1: Every Ashley does.
2: Uh huh. It's true. It's true.
1: We can come up with some good nicknames for Meg.
2: Yeah.
1: Though, if you have a Meg or a Megan in your life,
2: I think so. It's ripe for some good nicknames.
1: Sure is. Megatron is a good one.
2: Yeah,
1: so it's Megalodon.
2: Megadeth.
1: Megazord.
2: Megaphone, if you're allowed.
1: Megerspace.
2: Or Omega.
1: Ah, okay. Mm-hmm. Yeah. Megalomaniac.
2: What about Green Megs and Ham?
1: I had Green Megs and Ham. I also had Megs Benedict.
2: Of course, or Scrambled Megs.
1: Megs and Bacon.
2: All that.
1: Meg Plant.
2: ZZ Top's Megs.
1: She's got Megs.
2: Right?
1: Yeah.
2: That's a good one. I like that.
1: Megamind.
2: Megrid from Harry Potter. It's a bit of a stretch.
1: Megan Whoopi. I'm pretty proud of that one, actually.
2: Okay. Megan Doss ice cream. Haagen-Dazs.
1: Isn't it Haagen-Dazs? Haagen-Dazs.
2: Yes, so this is the European Megan. Haagen-Dazs. It's
1: Last one I had was Jamegan Me Crazy. So.
2: I had grilled Meg Plant too. I really liked that one. Or Meg Rolls.
1: Meg Rolls.
2: Or Nutmeg. Although that's only if she's a little, maybe a little bit crazy. That she's got Megs.
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0: Friday morning, out of bed banger battle.
1: Yeah.
0: Two songs enter, one song emerges.
1: Mm-hmm.
0: It's all based on your votes, which song you prefer.
1: Yeah.
0: One from a friend of the show, and then one from either Shauna or myself. Shauna, you're up this week.
1: I am.
0: So we're going to play the listener request, and then we'll play Shauna's pick, and then you text us at 403-238-9929 and tell us which one you liked better. This week, you're up against friend of the show, Arthur.
1: Okay.
0: Arthur has made some good requests in the past.
1: Yeah.
0: And this is his pick for this morning's Friday morning out of bed banger battle.

0: That's your first of two this morning on the Out of Bed Banger Battle. Request in front of the show, Arthur.
1: Yeah.
0: Goldfinger.
2: It's a great one.
0: Covering, I believe it was, Nina was the original, right?
1: I don't even know.
0: 99 Luft Balloons?
1: Luft Balloons, yeah.
0: By That's who? A lot of Luft Balloons. Nina, I think? Okay. N-E-N-A?
1: I just knew Luft. The Euro Balloons. Oh, Luft Balloons.
0: How many Luft Balloons do you have? Will you share some Luft Balloons?
1: One, two.
0: Yes, please. Keep counting.
1: Three,
0: You have
1: four,
0: so many Luft Balloons. You're very,
1: six Luft Balloons.
0: Very rich in Luft Balloons.
1: I'm going to get to 99. Eight.
0: No. We do eventually have to get to your pick. Any preamble for this, Shauna?
1: So we have banger lists. Just when we think of one, we put it on this list. This is one that's been on this list for a long time.
0: Okay.
1: Which is not necessarily a good sign. It maybe is because I've bypassed it a few times. But you know what? We're going to do it today.
0: Let's do it.
1: Okay, let's do it.

0: And that is Shauna's pick.
1: Yeah.
0: For the out of bed banger battle.
1: Scissor Sisters.
0: Scissor Sisters.
1: Scissor Sisters. I don't feel like dancing. I do, though.
0: You do feel like dancing. Mm-hmm.
1: Those dancing are kind of morning.
0: Two strong, strong picks
1: yeah,
0: this
1: that
0: morning.
1: Yeah, that was fun.
0: Both great
1: like
0: songs.
1: That. Yep.
0: And by a single vote,
1: ooh!
0: Your winner this morning is Arthur.
1: Yeah.
0: With 99 Luftballons.
1: Luftballons. That's good. You know what? I'm okay
0: with that.
1: That's
0: tight.
1: Yeah.
0: Good battle.
1: It's very toy.
0: Oh, there's votes trickling in.
1: Oh!
0: Now you've tied it up.
1: Oh, we've tied it. We've tied it, guys.
0: It's unofficially a tie right now.
1: I love that. You know what? Let's go with that.
0: Two interesting things about that song, Shauna.
1: Yes.
0: If you had asked me what year that song came out, I would have been like, oh, late 80s probably.
1: Yeah.
0: 2006.
1: Mm-hmm. Isn't that crazy?
0: Huh?
1: Yeah.
0: That doesn't make any sense to me.
1: No. A buddy of mine he has a playlist that he always plays when we go on trips and stuff together, and that's on that playlist. It's a little wake-up song that he puts on, a little mood setter. So I'm like, yeah, it's a good one.
0: The other thing is, this is right from Scissor Sisters' Wikipedia page. Forged in the gay nightlife scene of New York, the band took its name from the female same-sex sexual activity of tribadism.
1: Yeah.
0: They are the Scissor Sisters. Mm-hmm. It's actually scissoring. So.
1: Yeah. Don't you love that? That makes that
0: I might have made a joke about that, but that's actually where the name came from.
1: That's an extra bonus right there.
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1: On the ice, Colorado and Vegas will play game two of the NHL's Western Conference Final tonight, with the Golden Knights leading the series 1-0, while the Toronto Blue Jays open a weekend series at home against Pittsburgh.
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27: A high of 19 today with a 30% chance of showers this afternoon and the risk of a thunderstorm. And then it's really nice this weekend. 24 tomorrow, 22 Sunday. 7 degrees right now.
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0: I was chatting to Millions and Ty yesterday of our afternoon show. They filled in for mornings yesterday. Thank you for that. And she was asking Ty, she goes, can you spell my first name? And he couldn't. He didn't remember how to spell her first name because she goes by Millions. Her first name is Caitlin.
1: Yes, but it's an odd spelling of Caitlin.
0: It's a strange spelling of Caitlin. And they've worked together for a while and they've known each other for quite some time. And he didn't know how to spell her first name. And I'm like, that's really funny.
1: I don't know if I could have either. And I've known Millions for a long time.
0: Funny. Yeah.
1: How is it spelled?
0: Katlynn.
1: Yeah, it looks like Catlin.
0: Catlin, but Caitlin. And then I was laughing because I was like, my first name, no one would be able to spell it out. Like, if I offered somebody $1 million to spell my name, Shauna, no one would be able to do it if they didn't know me.
1: I'm always surprised that people have such a hard time with your name because the Irish spelling of Sean is so common.
0: S-E-A-N. Yeah.
1: Yes. And then you just add another N-A at the end. But people still, all the time,
0: and
1: get that wrong.
0: The Irish way of spelling Shauna is normally only one N. So even if you were Irish, let's say, and tried to guess it, there's only one N. So my parents stuck another N in there. So it looks like Sienna.
1: They're like, this isn't quite complicated enough.
0: It's not quite
1: enough.
0: Yeah, exactly. Add another letter. But we were laughing because we were like, we need to parody the song Say My Name, but spell my name. Because no one could.
1: By Destiny's by Child. Destiny's,
0: spell my name when nobody's around you.
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0: ever.
1: We had pizza last night as a family.
2: Nice.
1: A lot of people save their pizza for the weekend.
2: Yep.
1: Which is why we do our pizza chat on Friday mornings.
2: It's
1: we
2: very
1: call
2: true.
1: It the Friday morning pizza chat. It's for Atlas Pizza.
3: Look at this pie. Look how it shines for you.
2: It's beautiful.
3: It's everything you chew. Yeah, it is all pizza.
1: Again, shoehorned. Great.
2: I love it.
1: Did you see any of the retro Pizza Huts?
2: No.
1: So there's a company in the U.S. They own nearly 100 Pizza Hut locations, and they've started retrofitting about 80 of them to look the way Pizza Hut looked when we were growing up, Shauna.
2: The fact that they are just doing this now is crazy.
1: I know.
2: That's awesome.
1: So the Pizza Hut light fixtures, the red cups,
2: yep.
1: the salad bar,
2: that's
1: the leather
2: awesome.
1: Booths, like all of that is coming back.
2: That's great.
1: Now, I don't think there are any sit-down style Pizza Huts left around here. So I don't even think this would be the option to retrofit them and make them look all
2: maybe some
1: nostalgic.
2: Of them will go back to...
1: Well, you'd have to fully change locations because so many of them are just like takeout locations, right?
2: Damn, I want that here so bad. Let's make that happen.
1: The guy who runs this company, he said they think that it's time that families get together and sit down for dinner again, and they think that the time is right to do this.
2: Yeah.
1: It's like, well, nostalgia is just huge.
2: Oh, yeah.
1: Right? If you can play to our generation.
2: Totally.
1: There's money to be made, so.
2: There's this plaque that I see is on the front of these new retro ones, and it says, Welcome to Pizza Hut Classic. It says,
1: oh, yeah.
2: My brother and I opened the first Pizza Hut in Wichita, Kansas, and it was nothing but a dream and $600 borrowed from our mother. And then they were talking about how they're retrofitting them back. That's awesome.
1: Yeah. So
2: cool.
1: If you're on a road trip to the States or something and go past one of these, that would be cool.
2: Are they going to bring back the buffet?
1: That's what I was wondering.
2: The full buffet?
1: Because I miss the hut buffet.
2: I'll travel.
1: I haven't been to a Pizza Hut buffet in over 10 years.
2: Me neither.
1: And I really miss it. I always thought, and I don't know if you agree or not, Shauna, but I always thought the pizza tasted different when you sat down and ate it in the restaurant as opposed to having it delivered.
2: Yeah.
1: Or carrying it out.
2: Yeah, I think that's just it. Yeah, it must
1: be. Is it atmosphere affecting your taste buds?
2: I think so. I think so. And I mean, if it was sitting at the buffet, it was there for a little bit, right?
1: Yeah, the buffet I think was definitely different. But yeah. I'm thinking even if you like ordered.
2: Oh, yeah.
1: In the restaurant. I don't know. Maybe that's just in my mind. But
2: it might be a brain trick, you know?
1: Yeah.
2: It might be.
1: I'd
2: just
1: like to
2: the
1: taste
2: atmosphere.
1: That again, though.
2: Yeah.

0: up for young people.
1: Real Humanitarians Hughes for Humanity race happens on May 30th. Lilac Fest returns to Calgary on June 7th, kicking off the city's summer festival season. The Roundup Music Festival is happening at Princess Island Park July 9th and 10th. And the Oxford Stomp is back July 11th, wrapping up an insane festival weekend at Princess Island Park.
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11: Slight chance of showers today and tomorrow. Risk of a thunderstorm today, but some warm temperatures. 19, and then tomorrow 24, and Sunday 22. It's 7 in Calgary at the moment.
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0: We've spoken before about the lore of the old Electric Ave and all the things that used to happen in Calgary in the 80s.
1: Yeah, and even in the, you know, in the early 2000s when Calgary was booming.
0: Yeah, I was talking to a guy yesterday who was an old bartender apparently on Electric Ave, and he was telling me one of the other stories about something that they did at the bar that he worked at. They had a deal where you drink for free until you have to pee.
1: Yes. We talked about this many years ago in the show. Yeah, it was a long time ago.
0: I was like, what the hell? I completely forgot about that. That is hilarious to me.
1: And if I remember correctly, it was the whole bar drank for free until the first person peed.
0: Oh my God. That is so funny.
1: Which, I mean, you could just never get away with today, right?
0: No, not a chance.
1: They would shut that down so fast.
0: Also, like, do they check for diapers, you know? Because...
1: Well, I thought we heard from someone who said they remember, like, people peeing under the tables and stuff to try...
0: Oh, God.
1: Because they didn't want to be the one who ruined it for everyone.
0: Man, every time I hear about that time, I'm like, that is crazy.
1: Must have been madness,
0: it's
1: hey?
0: It's insane. Yeah, and then he was talking about the draft, and yeah, it's like a cent for... beer, like basically whatever they had to do to just give you booze for free at that point. I'm like,
1: and nobody was filming anything, so you.
0: The legends
1: must have been crazy.
0: It must be just nuts, just nuts. Yeah, you can never get away with that anymore.
1: No,
0: it has a nice ring to it though. Drink for free until you pee.
1: Drink till you pee.
0: Drink till you pee. My God, seriously, I wish. Just for a day, you know, could you just bring that back for a day and see what happened?
1: Yeah. Make just everybody leave their phones at home.
0: Yep. Yep.
1: And we'll go back to
0: Electric Ave.
1: Calgary in the 80s for one day and just see.
0: Just one day.
1: Just see what happens.
0: Yep. Let the bars all, I'd bring back all those old rules and see how that goes.
1: I think it would be madness. Yeah. I think you'd need every police officer in the city.
0: Yeah, you'd have
1: that.
0: To bring some in, I think.
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0: Well, we weren't here yesterday, obviously, because the day after that, or day before that, was the big day out with Arkells.
1: Yeah, and we could explain it to you.
0: Yeah,
1: or we could let Max, the front man of the Arkells, tell you why we weren't here yesterday.
2: And we got mind-blowing news. The morning team at X92, if you're working the radio, you have to wake up at like 3:30 in the morning to get to that shift. But their boss told them tonight they don't have to work tomorrow. They can just party here tonight. And this next song was never a single. It was agreed upon with our label, our management, the band. This is not a single. But X92 here in Calgary said, you know what? It is a single. Here we go.
1: And then launched into Never Thought This Would Happen.
0: Mm-hmm.
1: That was cool. That was a nice shout out.
0: That was so awesome. Yeah. I know. I was laughing. I was just like, oh, hilarious. Hilarious. But yeah.
1: The big cheer that went up when he said we don't have to work tomorrow. We could party there tonight.
0: Yeah.
1: I felt that cheer in my heart.
0: So did I. Yep. It was beautiful. That was a beautiful moment.

0: This has been such a great week.
1: It's been one of the most magical weeks of my life, actually.
0: Yes, with Arkells in town and the three very unique shows here in Calgary.
1: Yeah.
0: I mean, we had Monday off, which was nice.
1: Yeah.
0: And then we had yesterday off, so it was a three-day work week for us.
1: And then I had Tuesday off, so it was a...
0: Oh, yeah. You worked two days.
1: 2 days this week.
0: Are you feeling all discombobulated?
1: Yeah. I don't know what year it is. Literally this morning, I was like, what is going on?
0: And then you ended up at the Arkells show at the Palace last night.
1: Yep. Yeah, didn't have tickets originally for that show. And then a friend of mine had an extra ticket. And I was like, I don't want to go again. And then I was like, but I really do. And so I wound up there. It's down the street from my house. So yeah. I was like, I got to go.
0: So you did two of the three shows.
1: Two of three shows.
0: We did the Legion the night before. And that was our big day out with our winner, Kaylee, and her friend, Nikki, who were both the coolest, by
1: the
0: way.
1: They were awesome. Yeah.
0: I was thinking about that and how, I've said this before on the air, but how lucky we are to have the audience that we do at X.
1: I know.
0: Because there are stations where if they're like, hey, how would you like to spend the whole day with a winner chosen at random? You might say, I don't know about that. You know?
1: Yep.
0: But I never have any doubts at X because everyone we've met has always been so cool.
1: We've talked about how I used to work at a bit of a Terry station. And a lot of the fans of that station, I would not want to go and hang out
0: with. You just never know, right?
1: Yep. There were a few, so.
0: Yeah, so we had such a great day with Kaylee and Nikki.
1: They were awesome. And then everybody we met at the Arkells pop-up earlier who are like friends of the show were awesome.
0: Yeah.
1: Pin
0: Bar were just the most gracious hosts for us at that pop-up.
1: They're so awesome,
0: the band
1: too.
0: Was great.
1: Yeah.
0: And then we went to Hotel Arts and we went in the pool. We had some drinks. So much fun.
1: It was so awesome.
0: And then the show at the Legion was just like, I think the only word I could use is like magical.
1: Yep.
0: Like to have such an iconic Canadian band in the Legion and you have like the wood paneling on the walls and all the crests from the different Canadian military divisions and stuff. And then the Legion logo up on stage.
1: Yeah. Like, every time you looked at that, it was just like, that is unbelievable. And then it's so affordable. Everything's so cheap.
0: Yeah.
1: Yeah. It was like $20 for a pitcher of beer. You're like, that's unheard of these days. It was just something
0: the whole
1: else.
0: Thing. I was like, this is really special.
1: I know.
0: So
1: it was so, so awesome.
0: Yeah. So I want to thank our promo team and our boss for putting that all together.
1: Yep.
0: And for letting us go along on it. Because yesterday I almost had a little bit of guilt, Shauna. I had this like weird guilty feeling where I was like, get a real job. You know, like that's,
1: I know,
0: that's not work.
1: So many times during that day, that big day out, it was just like, this is work, really?
0: Yeah.
1: Like, this is unbelievable.
0: Uh-huh.
1: Yeah, it was a dream day. Dream day and, dream job.
0: So the next big day out is with Ty and Millions.
1: Yep.
0: To go see the Black Keys at Spruce Meadows. And if it's anything like our day was the day before yesterday, it's going to be so much fun.
1: I was chatting with Ty and Millions about that yesterday too, and I'm like, that's going to be so awesome.
0: So be listening for Gold on the Ceiling.
1: Yep.
0: And when you hear it, call us to get yourself qualified.
1: Heck yeah.
0: For that contest. And then next week.
1: Yep.
0: No, not next week. The week after, we're going to announce the final big day out.
1: Yep.
0: Which is going to be also
1: super fun.
0: So much fun.
1: So awesome.
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1: On the ice, Colorado and Vegas will play game two of the NHL's Western Conference Final tonight, with the Golden Knights leading the series 1-0, while the Toronto Blue Jays open a weekend series at home against Pittsburgh.
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21: 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If you see something in traffic, they'll let us know. 238-X929.
22: We're at 7 degrees right now, but it should be a nice day other than a slight chance of showers and the risk of a thunderstorm later. And then our weekend looks pretty good as well. Tomorrow, slight chance of showers, but a high of 24.
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harvest left no food for you to eat. 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But I've seen the same, I know the shame in your defeat.

0: We were out for dinner with a group on, this would have been two nights ago, Shauna, and you and me and my wife McKenna were all wearing baseball caps. Mm-hmm. And we got talking about how, to our parents' generation, to wear a baseball cap in a restaurant or even at the table was unthinkable.
1: Mm-hmm. Still is. If I go home, I can't wear, my parents would get very mad if I was wearing a hat at the table.
0: At the table?
1: Yep.
0: But I was out for dinner with my dad one time and he was like, look at all the guys in here wearing baseball caps. Yeah. And I was like, our generation probably wouldn't even think twice about that.
1: No.
0: I certainly wouldn't. I don't speak for everybody, but
1: I still do just because it's so drilled into my head. It took me a long time to be comfortable wearing a hat at a table. It's just recently that I even have been okay with it. Although I didn't really wear a lot of hats growing up at all. My mom doesn't think that girls should wear hats, period.
0: Well, you mentioned that and we're all kind of laughing because you're like, your mom is so proper that she doesn't think that a lady should wear a baseball cap.
1: No, when I go visit them, she'll look at me and you can tell she's uncomfortable with me wearing a hat. I'm serious. I'll come in and I see them, you know, once every few months because they live in Toronto. And when I see them, I see my mom, and every time you can see she almost wants to say something and then she doesn't. And at one point I made a comment about a hat or something. And I remember her being like, yeah, like you're wearing a hat. And I was like, mm-hmm, I am. She's still confused by
0: that. Wow. Yep, yep. I know. And McKenna said that the baseball cap, if she's feeling at all greasy, on it goes. Right. And I rarely leave the house without a ball cap on.
1: Yeah. Yeah. It's so funny because of my parents. I never used to wear hats. And then over the last couple of years I have, cause my boyfriend loves hats. So he started buying them for me cause he likes me in a hat.
0: Mm-hmm.
1: And so he started just buying more and more and more hats. And then now I do quite enjoy.
0: You have a huge hat collection. No,
1: the most obnoxious for somebody who doesn't wear hats that much. I think I probably have 60 hats.
0: I got a massive hat collection too. Love hats.
1: Yeah.
0: But yeah, it's that there's a funny disconnect between that generation and our generation. Because I wouldn't even notice if somebody had a ball cap on in a...
1: No,
0: if
1: although...
0: If like a, maybe like a wedding, I might notice, but...
1: Yeah, wedding's a bit different, and I do find that our generation will, of course, take hats off for the anthem still.
0: Yes, of course.
1: But that's about it, right? That's the only real time that you see the hats come off. Or when you're going through security at a... The airport,
0: right,
1: they force you to take your hat off.
0: So you don't have drugs in the brim, right?
1: Make sure you're not disguising yourself and that your ID is legit. I'm like, I think you can tell without me taking this hat off.
0: Take it off and you're a completely different person.
1: Ah! Oh, put it back on.
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0: Well, needless to say, after the week that we've had here at the station, we have some 7:30 shout-outs to do.
1: Oh, yeah.
0: And we were having so much fun, I only managed to write down a few of them.
1: I know.
0: Despite meeting tons and tons of nice people.
1: I always feel so bad, too, because I want to write them down, yeah. And then sometimes I get distracted, and we were laughing because the other day I accidentally deleted one of the names. It was Peter, by the way.
0: Oh, who we thought was tentatively Peter?
1: Tentatively Peter. And then Peter. He messaged and said he likes the name Tentatively Peter. Yeah. So I was like, Tentatively Peter it is. So I did get that right.
0: But okay, good.
1: So funny. Yeah.
0: From the Arkells pop-up that we did at Pin Bar, we met Mike, friend of the show, Mike.
1: Yep.
0: Also Jordan and David. Mm-hmm. Had great chats with all those guys.
1: Yep. Lorena and Jeremy.
0: Yes.
1: Super awesome. Mm-hmm. Super, super awesome. Got to spend some good time with them. Kelsey and Lisa from the show at the Legion as well.
0: Yep.
1: Sheila. Adri, Adam.
0: I met Sarah at that show. I had a good chat with Diana, who is a horticulturist.
1: Oh, that's awesome.
0: She's up before we are, Shauna. She gets up at 3 in the morning.
1: Wow.
0: So we were talking lawns and everything. And
1: yeah. So I used to get up at 3:10, and now it's pushed back to 3:20.
0: Very nice.
1: It's a big deal.
0: Yeah.
1: That's a big deal.
0: She beats us. She has us beat, though.
1: Wow.
0: But yeah, those shows were full of
1: friends of the show. We met so many awesome people. So
0: yeah.
1: Yeah.
0: And there's still so many great shows coming up, like through Stampede and stuff. So we're going to have a chance to meet a lot more people. Please don't ever hesitate to come up and say hi.
1: No, always come and say, hey.
0: And we'll get you on 7:30 shout outs.
1: Yeah.
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Making weekend plans? Visit our show homes in Calgary, Airdrie, and Chestermere. We can't wait to meet you. If it's your favorite, it's probably Shane Holmes.

0: I was watching TV the other day and a commercial came on. I was like going about and doing things and I misheard it and I thought it said the Brick Psychotic Tent Sale. And I was like, what?
1: These sales are getting crazier and crazier.
0: I was like, okay, that's too far. I actually recorded it for you so you can hear this.
2: It's the final weekend of the Brick Psychotic Tent Sale. Now,
0: right there. And I was like,
1: is it iconic?
0: It's iconic.
1: Okay.
0: But it's right there. I'm like,
2: Psychotic Tent Sale.
0: Like, that sounds like it's the Psychotic Tent Sale.
1: The final week, we've had mass casualties so far. A lot of people have died.
0: That's exactly it. I started just envisioning, I was like, I kind of want to go to that, okay? Like, it gets so insane. They're like, no, you enter at your own risk, okay? And if you get out, in there, great deal.
1: You're going to get great a hot deals. Deal. But you got to survive.
0: Everyone who works there is psychotic. You just go, everyone's just crazed. Yeah. Watch out! Watch! Like, oh God.
1: Slash and itches.
0: All right, are you ready? We're going to open the doors.
1: I just want this
0: gonna
1: bedroom
0: get
1: set.
0: Psychotic in there!
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1: 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Charlie Crockett also is performing at Spruce Meadows on July 4th. 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
1: Hey, this is Josh from the Fish and Hole, and this is this week's edition of the Fish and Hole's Fishing Report. The pike and walleye lakes near Calgary are now open as of May 8th. Pike are fresh from spawning and are typically lethargic until the warmer portions of the day. Things like the old faithful Len Thompson spoon, hard to beat the first few weeks of spring. Walleye fishing this time of year needs to be heavily focused on the bottom. Jig and minnow or any other static presentation will work best. In the trout ponds, once these lakes are stocked, these new fish are very easy to catch and make for the perfect opportunity early spring to take kids fishing. Simple marshmallow or power bait will get the job done. In the mountains, lakes such as Lower Kananaskis are free of most of their ice at this point. The lakes are still very cold and fishing excellent. Be very optimistic as there is very large fish. The Bow River is also fishing lights out currently. I would strongly recommend several nymphs representing squalas, caddis, or worms until the warmer portions of the season. This has been this week's edition of the Fish and Hole's Fishing Report. Take care, folks. Stay safe and tight lines out there. 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
18: Right now, nothing. If you see something in traffic, though, let us know. 238-X92.9.
19: 19 degrees for a high today, a 30% chance of showers and the risk of a thunderstorm. Tomorrow, 24 again, slight chance of showers. It's 7 right now.
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0: I was chatting with our new intern at the station here, Marco.
1: Yeah.
0: At the Arkellis pop-up at Pin Bar. And he asked me very quietly, because this was, I think, one of the first events that he had worked with the station.
1: Yeah.
0: And he said, how drunk are you guys allowed to get at these things? And I was like, that's a very funny question, Marco, but also a very good question.
1: That is a funny question.
0: Because, I mean, our job is kind of unique because we are at these events, right? Where they're parties, right? And you're expected to be there partying.
1: Yep.
0: But I think that's fairly common, like in, like when work and alcohol mix, there you got to kind of find the line, don't you?
1: Yeah. Yeah, you can't be an idiot.
0: So how would you answer that question to Marco? It's like, how drunk are you allowed to get at these things?
1: It's like fairly drunk, but you just can't be an idiot, you know? Like, you can have drinks for sure.
0: Yeah.
1: But yeah, you just, well, I don't know. I guess if you're somebody who, after a certain number of drinks, it becomes an idiot. You need to rein yourself in.
0: You got
1: to
0: know that.
1: You better,
0: or you're going to find yourself in some hot water.
1: Yeah, yeah.
0: But, I mean, things like One Weekend Only is a huge party, right?
1: Yep.
0: Some of the events that we do. And I said, as long as you don't embarrass the station.
1: Yeah, totally.
0: You'll probably be okay.
1: Yeah. Like, being a little tipsy is okay. Like, yeah, if you're falling over, that's not good.
0: No.
1: You don't get to that point.
0: Or saying something stupid.
1: Don't
0: or,
1: do that. Yeah.
0: Yeah.
1: But you can have some drinks.
0: You can have a good time, right?
1: It's funny.
0: And it's probably different from office to office, from industry to industry, right?
1: Yep.
0: Like there's some probably where it's all right to floor it.
1: Yep.
0: Maybe even expected to floor it a bit. Mm-hmm. And then others where that wouldn't be looked kindly upon at all. So
1: I worked at a station once, Terry Station. Good Terry Station. And the boss didn't drink. So he was always like, you probably shouldn't have drinks. And when he first came in, the people who had been at that station for a long time were like, no, no, we're having drinks, man.
0: Like, this is Terrytown.
1: This is Terrytown.
0: Everyone's going to be suspicious of it.
1: Seriously. they won't trust us. They'll be like, out, get out.
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0: I have a new fad diet I think that we can sell, Beckler. And it's inspired by things that I like to eat, okay? And we kind of figured out the name for it yesterday. We're laughing. So we're calling it the garnish diet. And it's anything that would come as a Caesar garnish. So I love pickled veggies, anything pickled veggies. I love eggs. I like beef jerky, everything that goes on the garnish for a pickle.
1: Okay? Celery?
0: Celery. Love celery. Yep. Pickled beans.
1: What's that like cheese, that like ball of cheese that you sometimes see?
0: Yeah, yeah,
1: yeah. What's it called?
0: Oh my God.
1: What's the type of cheese? That probably wouldn't be for you because it makes your bum sad. But
0: I do like that type of cheese. That's very light cheese. It's a frowny bum for sure. But that's all. So it's the garnish diet. Okay.
1: I know like Caesar garnishes have gotten crazy in some places where you can get like a whole sandwich sticking out the top of a Caesar.
0: Yeah, you can get a full rotisserie chicken and stuff. That's too far.
1: That doesn't count?
0: That's a bit crazy. No, no.
1: Wouldn't be part of the diet?
0: No, no. But it would just be the basic garnish diet, the basic Caesar garnish diet. And they all vary a little bit, but they're all things I like to eat. Mm-hmm. What do you think?
1: I like it.
0: Okay, thank
1: you. It's very, very clean and simple.
0: Protein heavy, right? Fairly healthy for you. The sodium is what would get you with all the pickled stuff, but it's okay. We can have a little sodium in our life, too.
1: Gotta stay hydrated.
0: That's it. Yeah, but pickles, big juicy pickles, that's part of the big diet, too. Mm, I think it would go well.
1: That'll go well with my diet, the meat and cheese diet.
0: Yeah, it's true. It's fairly similar.
1: We're both going to have our own diets that we'll launch. And we'll see who's resonates. But
0: the garnish, yeah.
1: I told you, my plan is to have a picture of me on the front of the diet holding up a huge pair of pants that I never wore.
0: Yeah, like Jared from Subway, right?
1: Look at these.
0: Yeah, 100%.
1: Exactly.
0: You're the new
1: like
0: Jared
1: that.
0: From Subway.
1: Except for all the other stuff. none of that.
0: Yeah, we'll draw the line there.
1: None of that.

0: So everybody knows that puppies are notoriously mischievous.
1: Yeah.
0: Right? They like to get into trouble. You look away, they will...
1: They get in all kinds of stuff.
0: Yes.
1: Eating their own poop.
0: Lots of that.
1: Lots of that.
0: They'll destroy things.
1: Yeah.
0: Furniture, pillows. Slippers and shoes are very popular, right? Those are classics.
1: Yeah.
0: Our five-month-old puppy, Cooper, will go for all of those things if you leave him unattended.
1: Mm-hmm.
0: But he has a clear favorite thing to do, where if he senses that you've let your guard down, he beelines it straight for one specific item.
1: Okay.
0: And it's the bathroom garbage.
1: Oh, no.
0: And it's tampons.
1: Oh, for God's sakes.
0: He's got a nose for them.
1: I was going to say underpants.
0: Panties?
1: Panties is a big one.
0: Panties is a big one, too. No, it's worse than that.
1: Panties.
0: It's worse than that.
1: That's gross.
0: I know.
1: That's not good.
0: It's happened a few times where it's just like, forgot the door open to the bathroom.
1: No.
0: And like, it's like, hey, where's Cooper? Uh-oh.
1: Yeah.
0: And he's in there. And he's made a huge mess, and he's
1: that
0: got one, and you're
1: so
0: not getting
1: gross.
0: It from him. It's so gross,
1: yeah,
0: Shauna.
1: Yeah. Like,
0: he's sick.
1: That's
0: he's just like,
1: yeah.
0: Hey, no one's looking.
1: If you're eating breakfast right now, I'm so sorry.
0: He gets in there. He's like, I got
1: gross.
0: One.
1: Yeah.
0: I got one.
1: Yeah. Well,
0: you're not getting it. I'm like, Jesus, man.
1: Yeah. I thought you were going with panties, and I was like, this is far worse. Yeah.
0: Yeah. I think this is like in our bathroom. We have two garbages. One has a lid, one doesn't. And I think they're both going to have a lid, a dog-proof lid.
1: This is also a good reminder to check your panties. We haven't.
0: Oh, man.
1: We haven't. I told people to do that.
0: It's been a very long time.
1: Yeah,
0: I'm really concerned about the state of Calgary's panties.
1: Yeah, we have
2: check
1: to,
2: your panties.
1: Thank you. Yeah.
0: Man.
1: Yeah, just as a reminder, okay? It's Friday. Check your panties.
0: Again.
2: Check your panties.
1: Yeah, good, good.
0: Might have to hit that once more before the end of the show.
1: I think so. Can you do that one more time? Just...
2: check your panties.
1: Oh, yeah, that feels good.
0: Check them.
1: That's good. Check them, everybody.
0: Check your panties and secure your used paws,
1: oh,
0: man, because my dog's a sicko.

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1: On the ice, Colorado and Vegas will play game two of the NHL's Western Conference Final tonight, with the Golden Knights leading the series 1-0, while the Toronto Blue Jays open a weekend series at home against Pittsburgh.
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23: 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If you see something in traffic, let us know. 238X929.
24: High of 19 today, a 30% chance of showers and the risk of a thunderstorm later. And then 24 tomorrow, again, slight chance showers. 22 and sunny on Sunday. Nice weekend. Plus 10 right now.
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0: I was out with Millions the other day, Beckler, of X Afternoons, of course, mm-hmm. and I got in her vehicle, and at the time, she was listening to a podcast, and it sounded like this.
1: It was completely impractical. For example, I know you used to run up the stairs on all fours, bro. Like, this was the most efficient way to get from point A to point B. I used to feel like a cheetah going up those stairs. In fact, going up the stairs in this...
0: I'm like, is there something wrong with your vehicle there? I was like, what's happening? She was listening to her podcast on 2.5 times.
2: Really?
0: 2.5 times.
2: That sounded faster than 2.5 times.
0: That was 2.5 times. And it was...
2: Two and a half. Man, that's ripping.
0: I was like, what do you mean you're listening? And she goes, it's just more efficient to listen to it that way. And I'm like, that's craziness. Do you listen to your podcast sped up at all?
2: Some of them I'll listen to on 1.5.
0: Okay.
2: 2 I find is too fast. Yep. I don't retain enough information on 2. 2.5 is crazy.
0: It was crazy. I couldn't believe it. I'm like, how do you hear what they're even saying? And she, I guess, is just used to it. She's like, I've slowly started speeding up more and more because I can like grasp it.
2: And listen to more podcasts that way.
0: I was
2: shovel
0: like,
2: more info into
0: seriously?
2: The whole dome.
0: I was like, how? What is going on in your life where you have to listen to it that fast? I'm like, is this how busy your life is? Like, gotta get it in. Gotta get it all in.
2: I typically have more audio that I want to listen to than I have time to consume.
0: Oh, well.
2: So that's nice. Mm-hmm. I find if it doesn't work well for comedy-based podcasts.
0: No.
2: Because you lose some of the timing then, right?
0: That checks out, yeah.
2: If it's just informational, that's fine.
0: Mm-hmm.
2: I also have found that there are a few podcasters who I like who speak so slowly.
0: Yeah.
2: There's one guy I like, but man, it's like he took too many open ice hits. He talks so slowly that I have to listen at faster speeds or it just drives you crazy.
0: To be fair, she did say that the if you listen to it, the guy, or it's a real slow talker.
2: Yeah.
0: So I was like, okay, I guess maybe I get, but that's too fast. Like 2.5 is crazy.
2: That's flying. Audiobooks too, I find they speak a little slower.
0: Yeah.
2: And I have to crank up the speed on an audiobook, mm-hmm. but...
0: Wow.
2: I didn't understand anything that person said in that clip.
0: How much faster can you get than that?
1: I'm so efficient, I asked myself, well, why don't people go down the stairs like this? I figured out what, bro, on a hot summer day, I would wait for my mom without the fan.
0: Like, that's crazy.
2: That sounds like the Gilmore Girls.
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If it's your favorite, it's probably Shane Holmes. 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

0: So far, I haven't seen much for mosquitoes this year yet.
1: Me neither.
0: Which is good. I guess it's early.
1: It's still early.
0: May. They usually come out a little later.
1: The wasps are coming out, though.
0: Are they?
1: I saw my first wasp. I killed my first wasp yesterday.
0: I haven't seen them yet, but a lady at Canadian Tire asked me to help her get a wasp trap from the top shelf. Because I was taller than her. And I was like, are you dealing with wasps already? She's like, yeah, they're everywhere where she was.
1: Yeah.
0: Huh.
1: Yeah, I've seen a couple. And then big fat bumblebees, which I like.
0: Huge fat bumblebees.
1: They're big fat ones.
0: With a deep, low buzz.
1: Yeah.
0: No mosquitoes yet, which is good. I'm sure they're coming.
1: But yeah.
0: What I have seen are tons of these little fish fly things.
1: Oh, yeah.
0: Do you have the fish flies down here, Shauna, down at your place?
1: I haven't noticed them really yet, but those things are annoying. I hate those things.
0: Around my house, they're everywhere.
1: Oh, great.
0: Like, they don't bite. They don't really do much.
1: No.
0: But there'll be dozens of them on any given surface.
1: Yeah.
0: And I was thinking, well, if they're going to be around, perhaps some nicknames for them.
1: Oh.
0: And like I said, there are so many.
1: Fish fly nicknames.
0: Yeah.
1: Yeah. Those aren't great when you're biking. They wind up in my hair. I come home and I just have fish flies stuck in my naughty ass hair. I'm like, great.
0: And they're all like, this is nice in here.
1: Yeah.
0: I guess we live here now.
1: They're like, well, it's quite the nice nest.
0: Now, I had this idea to come up with nicknames for fish flies.
1: Yeah.
0: And then I realized that there's going to be a ton of overlap with just nicknames for fish.
1: Yeah.
0: Which...
1: It could go both ways.
0: Also realize that it was a lot harder than I thought it was going to be.
1: Yeah.
0: I don't have many here and they're not great.
1: Okay.
0: So.
1: Well, what do you got?
0: Well, Fischelle Obama.
1: I had Fischelle Pfeiffer.
0: Fischelle Pfeiffer.
1: Fischelle Pfeiffer is really good. Yeah, I like that.
0: Fischelle Rodriguez.
1: See, those are good. That's
0: Fischelle
1: a good
0: Williams.
1: Start. Yeah.
0: Okay.
1: Yeah, all the shells.
0: Any of the Michelles.
1: Mm-hmm. Yeah.
0: And I think it's all downhill from here.
1: Oh, okay. What about Sid Fishes?
0: Sid Fishes is really good.
1: I thought of Sid Fishes.
0: That's
1: I
0: great.
1: Like that one. Fish Descent.
0: You're already better than mine. I had Vishnu, the Hindu god.
1: Okay. That's
0: Vishnu.
1: That's good. Yeah, you pray to Vishnu when you want to catch a good fish, right? Or a fish fly. Christopher Columbus. Or Ella Fitzgerald.
0: Man, those are great.
1: Christopher Robin.
0: Had Fashimi.
1: That's good.
0: And then
1: why is that? Why is
0: Fashimi? It's not even right.
1: It's so bad. Yeah. It's good. Okay.
0: And then I had Fish Please. But
1: I also you could go with Fly, like Flyanna Ross.
0: And I feel like we've named
1: fish,
0: flies
1: fly
0: before.
1: Fly Fieri. There you go. There's one. Yeah. Okay. Flyceratops. But yeah, we've named flies before. So
0: named
1: okay.
0: Flies before.
1: We can stick with fish. Yeah,
0: that's all I had, by the way. That's
1: okay.
0: The end of my list.
1: That's
0: so.
1: Good. Me too. Those are pretty good.
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12: Should be a pretty nice weekend. There's a slight chance of showers today or tomorrow. Chance of a thunderstorm today. But a high of 24 tomorrow and 22 on Sunday. 19 today. It's 10 right now.
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0: lonely.
1: I was watching the news and they were talking about the new pipeline or potential of a pipeline.
2: Right, the deal between
1: the Prime Minister, Alberta and the federal government.
2: That's right.
1: They have a climate and energy understanding.
2: An understanding.
1: Agreement thing.
2: Yes.
1: And I'm like, okay.
2: It's nice talk.
1: It is.
2: Until we actually see anything built, I will consider it to be just talk.
1: Exactly.
2: There's still lots of opposition in BC. Within the Liberal government, there's opposition. So,
1: yeah.
2: Bunch of hurdles to clear still.
1: A lot. And I think the same thing. But I was like, okay, interesting. But we have a lot of chatter again about a potential pipeline. And I was thinking, I was like, a long ass time ago, we made pipeline sexy.
2: That must have been like one of the first things we ever made sexy.
1: I think it might have been the first thing we ever made sexy.
2: Really?
1: Yeah. I actually do. It was so long ago, and I actually dug through our archives because I was like, where did this go? And it's from, I think, 9-10 years ago. I don't even know.
2: So we were probably at the time trying to change public opinion.
1: Yes, on we were.
2: Especially outside of Alberta, 100%, right?
1: It's like,
2: you're not packaging it correctly.
1: No.
2: You need to make it sexy.
1: Exactly. So I thought maybe it's time to bring this back.
2: Why not? Hey?
1: Let's do it.
3: Pipe fitter. So many jobs. Get over here, bitumen.
1: Okay.
2: What?
1: That's too far.
2: It's a type of petroleum.
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0: It looks like Ty and Millions are going to have excellent weather for their patio party at Trolley 5 today.
1: Yeah, that's going to be awesome.
0: Yes.
1: 2 to 7 hanging out on the patio at Trolley 5.
0: Right on 17th, the heart of 17th, really.
1: One of my favorite patios in the city.
0: Weather's going to be good.
1: Yeah.
0: It's a Friday afternoon heading into what's going to be a nice weekend.
1: It's always sunny and warm on that patio, too. And it's, like, protected from the wind. So if you ever have a windy day, it's the best place to be.
0: Perfect.
1: Yeah.
0: You'll be there?
1: I'm going to be there.
0: Ty and Millions will be there broadcasting live.
1: Yeah.
0: So if you want to kick your weekend off.
1: Yeah.
0: With the crew here at X.
1: Come out and hang.
0: Be at Trolley 5 later today.
1: Do it. Do it. This is something that I just remembered from the Legion show a couple days ago that we were at.
0: With the Arkells?
1: With Arkells. Yep. Do you realize that everybody working there was volunteering?
0: No.
1: Yeah. So they were all volunteers for the Legion. And all the proceeds go back to the Legion. And because of that, they were all volunteering. And I had no idea.
0: Until I didn't know that either.
1: The very end of the night, this older, lovely woman was cleaning the bathroom. And I looked at her and all of a sudden I'm like, are you volunteering? And she's like, yeah. She was probably like 85 and she was there on her own time. It was like midnight or whatever time the show was wrapping up at.
0: So the bartenders and the door folks and everybody were all volunteers?
1: All volunteers.
0: No way.
1: That's
0: so cool.
1: That is such a awesome venue for that reason too, right? Because again, all that money just goes back to veterans and Legion. And I was like, man, we need more shows at that place.
0: Someone told me, I don't know if this is true or not, that the Legion only cost $500 to rent for that show.
1: Yeah.
0: For Arkells to play there.
1: Yeah. So I know that because I was going to throw a party at that Legion and it was inspired by seeing the Arkells were playing there. I was like, I wonder how much it is to do it. And they were going to actually give me a discount because I'm a Legion member. So I think they were going to give it to me for like $300 or something.
0: That's crazy.
1: If not cheaper, even now that I think about it.
0: McKenna and I got married at a Legion 10 years ago.
1: I forgot about
0: that. In the basement of a Legion. And it was also dirt cheap, I think, to rent.
1: Yep.
0: That's so, and I agree with you. Like the next time there's a band that I like playing at that number one Legion here, I'm going because it's such a cool venue.
1: It's so
0: cheap,
1: awesome.
0: Like
1: so cheap.
0: Drinks were cheap.
1: That's it. They keep everything so cheap too. I'm like, you should charge more because again, it's more money for the Legion, but wow, it's crazy.
0: I ordered two tall boys, craft beer and a bottle of water for McKenna and it was $17 plus tip. And I thought they made a mistake because like, when do you get two good beer for $17 at
1: the
0: show.
1: It was $20 for a pitcher. I don't know the last time I've seen $21 for a pitcher on a menu.
0: Yeah.
1: They're like $30, $40 now. I was like, that's crazy.
0: So we're advocating for more shows at the Legion?
1: More shows at the Legion, please.

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Making weekend plans? 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
1: Hey, it's Beckler and Shauna from X Mornings. 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
18: We just got a message from Kelly saying there's a multi-car accident westbound Peg Inn. Westbound traffic is completely stopped. It's just before 28th Street.
19: A hard rear ender.
18: A hard rear ender. So watch out for that. If you see anything else, 238-X929.
19: It's 13 right now. 19 the high for today. A slight chance of showers and the risk of a thunderstorm this afternoon. Tomorrow, again, slight chance of showers and a high of 24.
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0: congratulations to Jonathan, who qualified for the Black Keys Big Day Out with Ty and Millions.
1: Yeah.
0: Gold on the Ceiling played.
1: Mm-hmm.
0: Today is your last day to qualify.
1: Yeah.
0: So be listening for Gold on the Ceiling all day today. When you hear it, give us a shout at 403-238-9929, and you'll be in the draw.
1: Yeah, you will.
0: So Ty and Millions next week are making 5 separate draws.
1: Yes.
0: They're going to do one every day starting Monday. So they'll draw a winner on Monday, then on Tuesday from their qualifiers.
1: Yep.
0: So you could, if you have qualified, you could win on any one of those days. And then you and a guest would be off to the show at Spruce Meadows with Ty and Millions to watch in the VIP suite after a full day of hanging out.
1: That's going to be an absolute blast.
0: Yeah, with food and drinks and a limo ride. And
1: totally.
0: If it's anything like our big day out for our Kells was
1: so fun
0: this past week, it's going to be like one of the best days of your year,
1: yeah.
0: I would say.
1: Mm-hmm. If not life.
0: And then on, if not
1: life.
0: Bigger than your wedding.
1: Yeah.
0: Bigger than the birth of your children.
1: Yeah. I don't have children, nor am I married. So there you go. Okay. It's up there.
0: And then on Monday, June 1st, we're going to give you full details on the third and final big day out. The biggest one yet.
1: Yes.
0: What did you learn about today, Shauna?
1: I learned something about Pizza Hut that I didn't know from a friend of the show.
0: I also learned something about Pizza Hut.
1: Oh, good.
0: Are we both going with Pizza Hut?
1: We're
0: going
1: to go Pizza Hut. Yeah.

0: I have a feeling we've both learned the same thing, Shauna.
1: I think so.
0: Why don't you go first?
1: About the kale?
0: No.
1: Oh.
0: That I already knew.
1: I didn't. So up until 2013, Pizza Hut was the largest purchaser of kale in the U.S.
0: Because nobody was eating kale back then.
1: Nope. And it was just used as garnish to decorate their buffet and to keep the ice under their like buffet salad bar trays cold. So
0: yeah,
1: that's why they purchased all that kale and got a stinking good deal on it.
0: I read that in a book. I feel like it was maybe a Malcolm Gladwell book.
1: Crazy.
0: Trying to remember.

0: I read that, but yeah.
1: Yeah, 14,000 pounds of kale annually.
0: And now kale is huge. Now I don't know, is kale huge. Still having the moment that it was?
1: It still is. Still not quite big? As obnoxious, but still there. Yeah, yeah.
0: Okay, what's the new hot vegetable?
1: It's a good question. What's the latest one?
0: I'm very out of touch with the vegetable world.
1: Yeah, you
0: so.
1: Don't like vegetables.
0: No,
1: so
0: don't
1: that,
0: eat them.
1: You don't know. No,
0: nothing
1: let me
0: to
1: think
0: do
1: on
0: with that.
1: Yeah.
0: We were talking about these retro Pizza Huts that are popping around up in the States right now. There's a company that's retrofitting 80 of them to look like it did when we were growing up. Classic yeah. Pizza Hut. And I said, I don't know if that's going to happen around here because I don't think there are any sit-down Pizza Hut locations left around here.
1: Right.
0: A friend of the show, Darcy, messaged and said the building still exists in, because most Pizza Huts are now something else, right?
1: Yeah.
0: But in Forest Lawn, the building is still standing there. So Darcy this morning drove over and filmed inside and it's all empty. So
1: yeah.
0: It's not an operational Pizza Hut anymore. But I mean, it would be an easy one to retrofit if they wanted to.
1: That would be so nice.
0: And then friend of the show, Keith, said the Pizza Hut in Okotoks has sit down tables.
1: Oh, there you go. So a couple of them still around.
0: And we asked if they still have the buffet going there and he didn't think so.
1: Mm.
0: So last time he was there, they had a small buffet cart, but it wasn't being used.
1: Oh, darn.
0: Which is
1: I want the
0: sad.
1: Buffet back.
0: Bring it on back.
1: Bring it back. Bring
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0: The Sam Roberts Band is performing at Spruce Meadows on June 19th. Metric returns to Calgary at the Southern Alberta Jubilee Auditorium on June 28th. All Time Low hits the Coke stage on July 4th. And the Rural Alberta Advantage will be playing at the Wild Horse Saloon on July 11th.
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1: Yes.
0: Ty and Millions will be broadcasting live from the patio on Trolley 5 between 2 and 7 today for their patio party.
1: Yeah.
0: You will be there, Shauna?
1: I will be there.
0: Weather looks pretty good.
1: Yeah.
0: It's going to be a good weekend, I think.
1: It's going to be awesome.
0: This is your out-of-context clip of today's show.
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0: 41 on X92.9. My name is Sam Phelps. Good morning. Happy Friday. Is it Friday? Are we there?
1: This has felt like the longest week I've had in a while because, of course, it was the Arkells City Takeover week. They played at the Palomino. They played at the Legion. They played at the Palace. I was there taking pictures and video from all three of them. So now that those shows are over, it's time to rest. That was a long week. Amazing week. Three incredible shows. But my body is telling me, yeah, bud, it's time to have a weekend couch nap. That's literally all I've got on the docket.

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1: I don't know if you saw this, Beckler. The Innisfail RCMP are looking for names for their German shepherds right now. So you might think that I was thinking we should come up with some pun names for these
2: that
1: dogs.
2: That is what I was thinking, yes.
1: We often do. No, though. Instead, when I heard this, I was envisioning a literal shepherd that is German. A Euro
2: German
1: shepherd.
2: A Euro
1: shepherd. Like the three wise men type shepherd.
3: Oh, no. Where have all my sheep gone?
1: Always German shepherds. Euro shepherds.
3: I fell asleep in a meadow and now I'm missing some sheep.
1: Look at my sexy staff, Hans.
3: I have a long curvy stick. You want to touch it? 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
1: I love the fuzzy sheep. I schnoozle with them to keep me warm.
2: The other thing that's really funny is the idea of thinking of a German shepherd dog breed
1: being very German
2: also
1: as
2: having that voice in its head. Where it's like,
3: why are you running? I only want to dance with you. Yeah.
1: I just want to play with your horse.
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It's Modest Mouse with Flo Don on X. My girlfriend and I continuing to look at places. I love looking through the realtor app. It's one of my favorite hobbies. Even in times in the past where I have not been serious about buying anything, it's just fun to look around, you know? Occasionally you find something where you're like, oh, that's beautiful. Or sometimes you see something where you're like, oh, that's the most horrific property I've ever seen in my life. Like, I saw one recently where it's like, we didn't need to see the pictures of the inside of the condemned property. No one needed to see that, but they showed us anyway. And that's the realtor app for you, baby.

It's Franz Ferdinand. Do you want to? It's on X. We're seeing that another Super Mario movie is coming. I mean, what everyone could have predicted this. I mean, the first two movies made like $1 billion. So, yeah. Are they going to, is this third movie going to be groundbreaking and unbelievable and like blow our minds? No. No. Most of the games don't do that. The movies definitely haven't. But they're easy, they're watchable, and people will spend $15 a ticket on it. To be honest, I'm pretty sure, kids, if you just kept cranking out Super Mario movies every single year, they would keep going back because, you know, they love Mario.

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1: Maren Morris is stopping by Spruce Meadows on June 13th. Charlie Crockett also is performing at Spruce Meadows on July 4th. Modest Mouse hits the Wild Horse Saloon on July 5th. And Collective Soul is performing at the Grey Eagle Resort and Casino on July 30th.
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It's Somber's latest 12 to 12 X92.9. This is something I've been kind of going back and forth on a couple of days here because Spotify and UMG have agreed to a licensing deal that's going to allow for AI covers and remixes of songs. And I don't know how to feel about it because, you know, every once in a while you'll see one of those videos online that is like, you know, someone's like AI remixed a song, you know, here's, you know, this song, but if sung by like, you know, 50 Cent or something like that. And it can be cool in the moment, but do you want this available at all times? I don't know if I do. My love of music comes from seeing people do crazy things in the moment, right? Like when you see somebody bust out a crazy cover on, you know, TikTok or on social media and you're like, wow, like this person's unbelievable. That's cool. Do I really need to see an AI do that? No. Are we going to have that pushed on us now that we have Spotify? Probably. Not really looking forward to that. Don't get me wrong. Okay concept. Probably don't need it on my streaming whatsoever.

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1: 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So hit me on the text line, hit me up at the X website, whatever you're feeling. Again, this is new Qvaro and the Only Hopes. 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

floored with team. How about them Montreal Canadiens? Woof. Unreal. Did not expect that game one victory to come that way. I think 6-2 final. But there's a stat on the other side for like the Carolina Hurricanes. Like, people have been writing off the Montreal Canadiens, and they're going to. They're the underdogs for sure. Did you know that the Carolina Hurricanes, going back to 2006, are 1-17 in the Eastern Conference Final? I don't know how I could be a fan of that franchise. To consistently get to like that stage, like the third round of the playoffs, and then to lose almost every time is pretty bad. And like, here's the thing. I'm not great at math. I barely passed it in high school. But I know that losing 17 out of 18, not good math. That's like terrible math.

It's mother. It's all right. There's a new trend online that we've talked about before on my show where internet streamers are trying to speed run the Church of Scientology and post it to TikTok. Well, Church of Scientology, they responded. You know, first they got security. Now in some of their churches, they've removed the door handles on their front doors. Can't do that. You know, a door becomes way less functional when you do that. So I think the two groups need to come to like some sort of solution. A truce, as they say, you know? Like the 17-year-old kids with broccoli hair need to agree to not run through the Church of Scientology in exchange for the Church of Scientology not creating a fire hazard at their churches. It's a solution that works out for everyone. You know, it ends the dumb internet fad and, you know, follows occupational health and safety.

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Sloan with the rest of my life. What do you got on the docket this weekend? For me, I am trying to kind of get some rest after three straight nights of Arkells, which was very fun, but a little sleepy. Might hit up that new Mandalorian and Grogu Star Wars movie, but to be honest, it's not for the movie. It's just because I have the option of buying a large popcorn. I think you could rope me into seeing literally whatever movie as long as you were like, yeah, I'll get you a large popcorn, buddy.

is the Black Keys with You Gotta Lose. It's on X92.9. That song is not Gold on the Ceiling. I've got like five people calling me right now. That's not the song you're listening for. You're listening for Gold on the Ceiling. You know? The one that goes dun, dun, dun. But I mean, all the riffs kind of sound the same, but you know where I'm going. Gold on the Ceiling. But you got a little bit more time to qualify with me today, so just

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My name is Sam. I had to go dress clothes shopping for a wedding last week. And do you know what it reminded me of the whole time? How much I miss the Bay. Man, for dress clothes, the Bay, there was nothing else. It was the GOAT, right? If you needed something on short notice, as short as maybe an hour, and you know, you're willing to dig through a whole bunch of really weird looking dress clothes, you could find some great stuff in there. And wildly, even though it would be like the peak of wedding season, somehow dress shirts were still like 40% off. Nowadays, it's just not the same, you know? Like nowadays, you go around and it's like, oh, like we only do like custom fitted stuff. And it's like, yeah, that takes 3 or 4 weeks. You could go to the Bay and be out of there in an hour and it would be great.

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10: She was our caller 9 when she heard Gold on the Ceiling right before the commercial break there. Now, you still got more chances to qualify for the X Big Day Out with the Black Keys. Today is the last day, but you will never know where that song will pop up next. So keep listening. If you hear Gold on the Ceiling by the Black Keys, give us a call. All right.

Queens of the Stone Age on Axe. In today's edition of Stupid Stuff I Saw on the Internet, saw a video of parent brawl at a Toledo, Ohio kindergarten ceremony. People were fighting over chairs and like where they were sitting. You know, I'm glad that the internet is around to show me stuff like this, but you know, I kind of lose faith in humanity as I watch parents fight over plastic chairs. You know, like there's certain things that we should fight for in this world. Plastic chairs at your kid's kindergarten ceremony, I don't know if that's one of those things.

I had a bad morning. I'm not going to lie. Because I'm not good with getting scared by like wild animals. And we have a cat in my neighborhood that just loves to do that to me. It'll pop up in the weirdest places. And I know that someone owns this cat, but it just roams the neighborhood as it pleases. Just screwing with everybody. So this morning, like I go to unlock my vehicle. It makes like the beeping noise that it does. Well, that scared the cat that was hiding above the tree above my car. So he came flying out of nowhere. Then skittered his way down the alley. And here's the thing. I like cats. I like cats in my neighborhood. Really don't like when the cats raise my cortisol levels, though.

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3: 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You said 100 chicken nuggets, please. Fries, McChicken, and then you just put them in your bento boxes?
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Woke up this morning to another video watching Pokemon fans fight each other over Pokemon cards in a parking lot. That seems to be like the 2026 trend, you know? We've had a couple of things, but up there, Pokemon fans brawling over cardboard. That's where we're at. I'm never going to be able to get Pokemon in person again, am I? Because people

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What's up, girls? X92.9. Did you know that today is the last day of qualifying for the X Big Day Out with the Black Keys? Today's your last shot to potentially win your way into the draw that we will be picking people for the VIP packages. So anytime you hear gold on the ceiling, like, today's the last day. You really want to be caller 9. When you hear gold on the ceiling, you really want to call.

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Miles Martin on X92.9. Congratulations to Tom Tar, who is our caller 9. He is our qualifier for Gold on the Ceiling. He is in the draw to potentially be seeing the Black Keys VIP style. Again, for the rest of today, if you hear Gold on the Ceiling, give us a call. I don't know where it's going to pop up. I don't know if we have it 5 more times or 0 more times. You just got to keep listening through Ty and Million's show to find out.

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SnowCon, the Great Divide. I was seeing this from the Lethbridge Hurricanes in the WHL. Apparently, they're having a bit of an issue right now where Montreal Canadiens fans are getting them confused with the Carolina Hurricanes of the NHL. So they keep getting like hate calls. Yeah, that's not ideal. You always got to check that handle, you know, and don't send off random hate messages to a junior hockey team. Yikes.

throw blood with typhoons. Sports memorabilia is crazy right now. People love it. And there's new realms of possibilities for sports teams to make money. Like, I didn't know this, but apparently you can buy yourself like a game-used like base from a baseball game. I seen the Jays were selling some of them. I had no idea that that was a thing. It makes sense. I just didn't know it was a thing. You know, I always thought it was like, you know, you can buy a jersey, you can buy a bat or a glove or batting gloves or cleats or something, but never like, hey, why don't you buy this base or like the rosin bag the pitcher uses to dry his hands? Like, that's getting into level of like collecting territory that like I don't want to plead into. But you know what? It's new ways for teams to make money. The next thing they're going to sell is like game-used jock straps.

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It's Peaches, X92.9. Hey, that's going to do it for me. I'm going to toss it over to Ty and Millions live from Trolley 5 on 17th Ave. They are there for an afternoon patio party today. Go swing by, go say hi, grab yourself some afternoon drinks. It looks like it's going to be a gorgeous weekend. So swing on by Trolley 5. I may swing by in a little bit. I just got a little stuff to do, and then I'll come say hi. But have a great weekend otherwise, and I'll catch you again next week. Here's Matt Mason with Downstairs, X92.9.

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1: We start on the ice where the Colorado Avalanche look to even the Western Conference Final when they host the Vegas Golden Knights in Game 2 of the NHL's Western Conference Final tonight. Vegas stunned Colorado with a 4-2 win in Game 1 on Wednesday to take an early lead in the best-of-seven series. Speaking of stunning, the Montreal Canadiens made a statement to open the NHL's Eastern Conference Final last night. A 6-2 win fueled by a 4-1 first-period lead as the Habs snatched home ice advantage away from the Carolina Hurricanes to take a 1-0 lead in their best-of-seven. To the majors, the Toronto Blue Jays are back in action tonight, playing host to the Pittsburgh Pirates in the opener of a three-game series. Toronto wrapped up its four-game set against the Yankees in New York last night with a 2-0 win. And Shai Gilgeous-Alexander and the Oklahoma City Thunder visit San Antonio tonight for Game 3 of the Western Conference Final. The Thunder even the best-of-seven series at 1 on Wednesday.
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0: We're live from the Charlie 5 patio.
1: Yeah, broadcasting live on 17th Ave, but like outdoors this time.
0: It's pretty cool. Pretty sweet. I think we have some tickets to give away if you come by and say hi to us.
1: Yes, you just say hi. I'm just repeating what you're saying. Sorry.
0: Yeah, I think and then we just take your email and give you the tickets.
1: Yeah, just let us know you want them. Politely.
0: Politely. But here's some big news. Are you ready? Remember yesterday when we were covering mornings and I was talking about how I didn't get any bread money?
1: Yes. Did you get your bread money?
0: I got the bread money today.
1: Let's get this bread, boy.
0: I'm so rich right now.
1: $50 up.
0: $49 up.
1: $49.
0: And 11 cents.
1: You can buy so much shumai here.
0: That's true. The happy hour deal is great. So if you got, maybe I'll share the wealth if you come down. I might buy you some shumai.
1: Will you buy me a shumai?
0: Yeah, I'll buy you a shumai. I'm like Charles Dickens, Great Expectations here.
1: In the world. Free shumai from Ty Jordan.
0: Oh, from the bread people, really.
1: Really.
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0: X92.9 broadcasting live from Trolley 5 Patio. It is a beautiful day, weirdly. I thought it was supposed to rain today, but we're really happy that it's not.
1: It's gorgeous.
0: Happy hour just started. That means Shumai. Other things, too, but me and Todd are the most excited about Shumai.
1: The dim sum here is so good.
0: And they also have bottles of rosé on for $40, so come soak up the sun. Leave work early. Come hang out with us. We got free tickets.
1: We got stuff to give you.
0: But speaking of rosé and Shumai, I've got my half marathon on Sunday. I know you're doing a big run day tomorrow because you're playing rugby.
1: Yeah, with no training. I didn't train.
0: See, I trained for my half.
1: Calgary. I got asked to do this. Like yesterday after work, they were like, Ty, can you play rugby this weekend? And I said, yeah, I guess so. Why not?
0: Calgary Marathon said, please don't run this one. And I said,
1: I'm doing it anyway.
0: So I picked up my bib this morning. And just so you know, if you're driving downtown in the morning on Sunday, it won't be easy for you. But for my training this year, last year I trained a lot. This year, I've decided to instead drink a bunch of wine, eat pizza and shumai, and kind of just wing it.
1: We'll see what happens. I mean, like I said, we should both take before and after pictures.
0: Oh, yeah.
1: Like, I'll be at the CRU, and I'm going to look awful after. There's no way. Like, there's no way. I'll be a walking pylon on the rugby field.
0: That's me, too. Yeah. Me, too. I get real red, but that's okay. How many kilometers do you think you run on the rugby field?
1: Well, not this time. Usually pretty good.
0: One.
1: I'm not going to run good at all this time.
0: Me
1: no
0: either.
1: No training at all.
0: Hey.
1: I'm going to get hit, and I'm going to look like a bruised apple, I would say. Yeah, I'll look like a bruised apple after this.
0: Do you know what color a bruised apple is? Brown.
1: Yeah, probably. Oh, a lot of bruises. You'll see.
0: Okay.
1: Yeah, we'll compare toes after, too. Toenails.
0: I don't think you want that.
1: I don't think you want that. The last time I played rugby, without any training, the skin on my feet fell off, so...
0: Well, my toe just grew back, so...
1: And I know that's making you hungry, so come on down to the Trolley 5 Patio.
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0: live from the Charlie 5 patio. It's X Afternoons with Ty and Millions. We just gave a listener Jimmy Eat World tickets.
1: Yeah, we've got tickets here.
0: Come
1: say hi.
0: Come say hi.
1: And maybe we'll give you some. You know, were we just playing Tegan and Sarah?
0: No, that was Cannon's Starlight.
1: Oh, gosh. I always think they're Tegan and Sarah. They sound very similar.
0: Okay.
1: I was just saying that because they went to Western High School when we were sitting right across from it. Charlie 5 is right across from Western High School where Tegan and Sarah went.
0: Wow.
1: I just can't see the screen right now.
0: It was crazy.
1: I've got a question for you about food that you can get from a certain restaurant. Do you want to be able to get that at home, or should we keep it sacred?
0: I don't like bringing, like, do you mean like when people...
1: I don't mean leftovers.
0: When they release the Subway sauce that they get home?
1: Yes, that's exactly what I mean.
0: Yeah, I don't really like that.
1: Papa John's is releasing their garlic sauce, like a squeezable garlic sauce, which I know that a lot of people really like it, but like that's the reason I get Papa John's. It's a sacred thing. When you get Papa John's, you get the garlic sauce.
0: What about the jalapenos? The Papa John's jalapenos?
1: Well, would you buy a jar of that?
0: Or is it peppercini? I don't know what it is. Probably peppercini.
1: Would you buy a jar of those?
0: Yeah, absolutely.
1: Okay, so you don't want to keep things sacred.
0: Well, just certain things.
1: What would you keep sacred?
0: The stuff that's like not really good for me. So like the garlic sauce. Don't let me have that all the time.
1: So you're saying you agree with me? It was just a really long way to say I agree with you, Millions.
0: Well, I'm also, I can't really hear you that good. We're at Trolley 5 Patio. Come on down.
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We're live from the Charlie 5 patio. Millions is Yaps McGee today. But that's fine. It's fun. You can come down and tell us what you think of this song in person. This is The Beaches. I Should Have Known Better on Axe.

0: It's Ty and Millions and Marco the intern. We are live from the Trolley 5 patio.
1: I'm worried that we're going to get in trouble for misusing the unpaid intern for re-pouring our wine.
0: I didn't call him unpaid.
1: I did.
0: Okay.
1: Sorry.
0: Oh, I've been there. I've been there myself, Marco.
1: Marco, are you like you? We didn't ask you. Confirm that we did not ask you to pour our wine.
2: No, you did not.
1: Yeah, he didn't.
0: We didn't ask him.
1: He just did it out of the kindness of his heart.
0: It is beautiful out there. We even got Arthur, the number one Blue Jays fan here. You might have seen him in the commercials.
1: Rico, the number one Trolley 5 fan, is here because he lives here because it's Trolley 5 and he's the number one Trolley 5 fan.
0: The patio is bumping.
1: It is
0: bumping.
1: Everyone
0: migrated from inside.
1: Brian is here.
0: The patio. Brian's showing up. This is wild.
1: Shine FM's Brian. Wait.
0: Wow.
1: Sorry.
0: You said another radio station.
1: I know.
0: Bold. Bold.
1: I really like Brian. He's a nice guy.
0: Anyways, come on down here. We've got tickets to give away. Say hi to us. We'll hook you up and come enjoy a happy hour. This is amazing. We're having a happy hour?
1: Yeah.
0: This never happened.
1: I know. I was just going to say, if you like happy hour but you get kind of bored, this is the ultimate one because they've got dim sum on their happy hour. We just ordered our fourth round. Let's go.
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0: We're live from the Trolley 5 patio. It's X Afternoons with Ty and Millions. And what a week we've had.
1: It's been a big week.
0: We had a wild Monday. You could hear about that on our podcast, which we recorded on Tuesday.
1: It was the Monster Mash.
0: It was the Monster Mash of a Monday night. Then on Wednesday, we had the pin bar event with the Arkells.
1: Very fun.
0: Yesterday,
1: Wait. Can I stop you right there? Featuring Bastian Burger, that is coming out with a spam corn dog that you need to check out if you like corn dogs or spam.
0: It was very good.
1: Continue.
0: Then Thursday comes around. We cover mornings yesterday.
1: Yeah. And then we went to a Denny's experience where we were broadcast all over the country.
0: Canada.
1: Having breakfast with all Canadians of all sorts and sizes.
0: I thought you were going to give a speech.
1: No.
0: Anyways. And then
1: no,
0: this,
1: you almost made me.
0: Yeah, and then this morning... My alarm went off once again for mornings.
1: No.
0: At 4:30 a.m. So I had a little text conversation with Shauna.
1: Yeah.
0: Said, hope your day goes good. Maybe I'll
1: That's
0: see you
1: really
0: later.
1: That's really nice of you.
0: At 4:30 in the morning.
1: Well, she's here at 3:40 in the morning. So you guys just Uno reversed each other.
0: Yeah.
1: That's kind of nice.
0: But you can come by. We're going to be here till 7 o'clock. And we do have tickets to give away. You just got to come say hi to us.
1: Hey, so. And you know, the next person that comes says hi to us for tickets, we're going to buy you a round of dim sum because it's really good.
0: The thing I really wanted to know is like, so you did not wake up at like 4 a.m. this morning or anything?
1: No, dude. I woke up at 7 and went for my shakeout run.
0: What's a shakeout run?
1: It's the run that you do before a marathon or a half marathon. It's the one that makes you go, oh no, I'm going to die.
0: Oh, that's fair.
1: Oh
0: yeah.
1: No. Yeah. Oh no, what's happening to me?
0: Shake that out.
1: You got to shake that out. With Ty and Millions on X92.9.

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3: Neckler is not a word either. 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
2: Neckler. 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

0: We are live from the Trolley 5 patio. It's X Afternoons with Ty and Millions. Jeremy right now, Matt Berry, and this would make sense. You grew up watching this, He-Man and the Masters of the Universe.
1: Oh, I sure did, yeah.
0: Yeah, absolutely you would have. Do you think that's going to be the biggest box office bomb of all time? Because it opens this weekend.
1: It looks really, really, really friggin' bad. Like, I don't think anybody in this generation, like, really actually wants to go see He-Man. Like, none of us are like, yeah, He-Man movie, finally.
0: Finally. Because we all know Skeletor, right? That's the
1: villain. But Jared Leto plays him, so, like, it takes, like, so much, like, the cool away from him.
0: All right. And then He-Man, he's the guy who wears underwear, but he's not a wrestler.
1: You know, he might wrestle in the film.
0: I haven't seen it yet. I'm probably not going to.
1: You think he's the only guy who's just out there wearing underwear and not wrestling? Superman, same deal.
0: Superman's wearing them over the pants. It's different.
1: You think it's different?
0: It's different.
1: If you wore your underpants over your pants
0: right now, I wouldn't be like, that guy's a wrestler. I would just think it's a style choice.
1: That's just how I roll.
0: Yeah, like, I wouldn't be like, this guy's wrestling later tonight.
1: Boxes are brief. Shorts, actually.
0: Shorts, it's fine. Anyway, so if you want to see that, come on down to the Trolley 5 patio. We're going to be here till 7 o'clock. What is it today?
1: I will cut these jeans into jorts if you come down here and say, hey, I heard Matt was jorting today.
0: Underwear over top?
1: Let's do the underwear over top. Ty and Millions on X92.9.

0: Live from the Charlie 5 patio, it's Ty and Millions, and we're having a patio party, and guess what? There's no rain yet, baby.
1: No, there is a little cloud cover. Shauna Jefferson from X Mornings is absolutely sure it's going to curb 17th Ave.
0: So and she works for Big Weather on the side.
1: Yeah, she works for Big Weather. Mm-hmm. That's how it's always so snowy in the mountains. When
0: they always say
1: out.
0: There's old forecast Jefferson.
1: That's what they call her. I need you to tell me if I'm a bad person, if I should be more aware of my surroundings or not, because I did this today. You know how in Calgary on McLeod you can turn right a little to go to the Stampede Grounds when you're going north, and you go through the cemetery a little bit to go to the Stampede Grounds, or you go straight on McLeod to go downtown.
0: Sure.
1: Maybe you don't, but okay.
0: Yeah, it just sounds like you're going through a cemetery.
1: Right. It is the shortcut to go to the Stampede Grounds, and
0: you
1: I had to go there.
0: You hit a couple tombstones or something? Like,
1: I'm getting there.
0: Okay.
1: So I had to go that way to pick up my bib for the half marathon coming up this weekend. And I had my windows rolled down because it was beautiful, and I was blasting music because I was having a good time. And halfway through the cemetery, I realized I was listening really loudly to My Chemical Romance, Dead.
0: Hmm.
1: I'm not totally sure. It was either Dead or Cancer.
0: Oh.
1: Actually, I think it was Dead and it rolled into Cancer.
0: Oh.
1: Should I, like, send out a public service announcement that I'm sorry? Should I just ignore that happens?
0: Like, to the gravestones, you're going to send out a PSA?
1: Well, there were people there. I don't know what they were doing, but they were standing around.
0: That's a weird thing to play while you're driving.
1: I didn't realize what
0: cemetery.
1: I was doing.
0: Yeah.
1: So, if you were there, I'm really sorry. It was a oversight.
0: Yeah, next time just listen to, like, The Undertaker's theme song from WWE or something like that. It's a little
1: more
0: fitting.
1: I think that's just as bad, actually.
0: No, that's actually more fitting. People prefer that.
1: Oh, okay. It's too literal.
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0: Prince's Island Park in July is one of the best places to be in this city. 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

0: We're still live from the Trolley 5 patio for the patio party.
1: Do you smell that?
0: I do.
1: It smells so good. It smells like rain on some fresh wood. That's what she said.
0: She did. Said that like five times off the air.
1: I know. I was waiting for the mics moment to be on.
0: Shout out to the people that have just been like trooping it out under the umbrellas.
1: Yeah.
0: There's an awning here, so people are still coming in and hitting up the patio. They got the garage doors here open.
1: Yeah.
0: So you still get the fresh air if you want to come by and hang out.
1: I feel like it's not a summer in Calgary, and you truly have not experienced the summer in Calgary until you run in from a patio, drinks in hand. My guy's got an espresso martini.
0: He's got an espresso martini.
1: Still tastes good?
2: Very good.
1: Even though there's rain on it, still tastes good. Perfect.
0: We're going to be here till 7 o'clock, though, so it might slow down a little bit for the rain. And if not,
1: even if it doesn't, it's still a vibe.
0: Like we said, we got the overhang going. The garage doors are open.
1: Can I say something controversial?
0: What?
1: I like it better with the rain.
0: That's a little controversial, but we got the Blue Jays on as well, so come on down.
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19: Got a 2-vehicle accident on eastbound McKnight Boulevard and Deerfoot Trail Northeast, blocking multiple lanes. Major delays in the area.
20: Oh, no. As for weather, we had a table behind us that were betting on the weather. Is it raining still? You guys, no, it is no longer
17: raining. It's no longer raining. 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
20: 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If you see anything or rain, let us know. 238-9929.
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0: We're live from the Trolley 5 patio. Rain stopped.
1: Rain stopped.
0: It's beautiful. You can come on, hang out with us. Time millions. We got tickets to give away.
1: Just come say hi.
0: Like, that's it. We're not asking you to do anything else.
1: You gotta say hi specifically to Marco and Jesse.
0: Yeah.
1: And then you'll get tickets. It's not entry for tickets. It is tickets.
0: Yes. So we'll just give you the tickets straight up. Shout out to Marco. He's been doing all the shots for us today, which is every broadcast ever. You know, if you're an intern, that's going to happen.
1: Absolutely. He's been pouring our wine and he's been doing our shots. Marco, how you doing?
2: I'm doing good. Thank you so much for having me.
1: Marco, we're really happy that you're here. I think you're giving it 110%. It looks like you are putting your all into this internship. What do you think you're getting out of it?
2: First of all, it is an honor to be just sitting with you guys.
0: Anything you guys give me,
2: I will take it, and I appreciate it.
1: That's dumb.
0: He's too well-spoken.
1: Marco and is actually one of the nicest people I've ever met.
0: It's true.
1: And we're very lucky to have him here at X92.9. So shout out to Marco. Thank you for being here.
2: Again, I appreciate you guys.
0: And we're going to pick up your bill.
1: We're buying your bill, Marco.
0: We're taking your bill.
1: No, and now I feel stupid going into what I wanted to say.
0: Saving money, how we're bad at it by taking interns' bills?
1: No, I was going to say, should we start saving money by drinking our friend's breast milk instead of cow milk?
0: What?
1: That's what I meant. I feel stupid bringing that up after thanking Marco for being such a good intern.
0: Why millions? Why? Why? Do you know people who are doing that?
1: No, I'm just saying I think it's a good idea. You don't think so? It's free milk. Well, it's not free milk. Women work a lot to grow their babies. But there's a lot of milk.
0: I wish you could see the face I'm making at her right now on this patio.
1: Honestly, as a woman sitting here, I feel like you've never tried best breast milk as an adult.
0: Really? You don't say... That's what I haven't.
1: Have you not?
0: No.
1: Shauna Jefferson from The Morning Show is here. Have you ever tried breast milk as an adult? Nope. Oh, okay, just me then.
0: Yeah, just you.
1: You know what? You haven't? It's really good.
0: That's not a normal thing that people just do, but sure.
1: Clearly, you're not close with your friends.
0: You're like, you know what? It'll save me $6 a month. It's worth it.
1: Milk is so expensive.
0: I know you and your husband drink a lot of it, but now I've got extra questions on top of it. I've got extra questions on top of it.
1: Like, where can I get that sweet breast milk?
0: No, like, what is going on?
1: I'll direct you to a friend.
0: Okay, well, what is going on here? Come on down to Trolley 5 patio and find out.
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0: Hey, it's Ty and Millions down at the Trolley 5 patio for our patio parties. Millions is like doing a dance for a listener right now or something. I don't know where she went. But I was reading about how there is historic voice notes that were put on vinyl back in the day. That was a thing people did. So vinyl, like a record, but it was a voice note. They would use it to like send messages to each other, kind of like what we do over text. And I was like, we should bring that back. That's something we should do right now. But not to like send to each other, but just for ourselves. Like, could you imagine? It's like, oh, what is that vinyl you have? Someone's going through your collection. And you're like, oh, that's my grocery list from a couple months ago. It's actually pretty fire. And if you play it backwards, there's a hidden message on it, too.
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0: on the ceiling by the Black Keys, start to finish on X92.9. 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
20: 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Charlie 5 Patio on 17th Ave. Otherwise, if you see anything in traffic, 238-9929.
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